0: Israeli ambassadors for questioning over the incidents. And a new survey has found almost a quarter of Aussies have been ripped off by a taxi or rideshare driver. Findit says the tricks include drivers pretending their meters are broken or taking a longer than necessary route in order to inflate a fare.
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0: Turning to sport now, and another AFL coach has been shown the door this morning with Brad Scott sacked by Essendon. After just one win in the past 24 games, the club's made the decision effective immediately, despite Scott still having a year to run out on his contract. It's believed Dean Solomon will take over as the club's caretaker coach. It comes just 2 weeks after Michael Voss and Carlton parted ways. A massive turnout's expected at the MCG in 2 weeks' time for the annual Big Freeze clash between the Pies and the D's. It'll be the first time the fixture's held since the passing of Neil Danaher, who's died following a 13-year battle with MND. AFL Fans Association boss Ron Isco's urging footy fans to come out in force on the King's birthday holiday.
2: I'd encourage all fans, whether they're Melbourne or Collingwood fans, to get along to the game, to buy the beanie, and to support what Neil is showing all of us to do, and it's just fight for a cure for this terrible disease.
0: And heartbreak for Socceroos midfielder Riley McGree. The 27-year-old's been ruled out of the upcoming World Cup with a hamstring injury. That's the latest in news and sport. I'm Britt Allen.
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5: Lovely day ahead for your Tuesday. Partly cloudy, slight chance of a shower later this evening. We're heading for a top of 17 degrees today. A low of 9 overnight, top of 16 for your Wednesday. Overcast, high chance of rain throughout the day. And into your Thursday, overcast showers and a top of 17 degrees. Stay connected with your community at cfmtaz.com.au.
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0: on the North West Coast favourite hit CFM. Good morning. Raven with you, taking you through your Tuesday, the 26th of May. And welcome to it. 1-300-655-922 is the number if you'd like to get into contact. It's such a beautiful day today. I don't want to be inside today. I want to be outside frolicking somewhere. I don't know exactly what. I kind of feel like I'd kind of want to go to the beach and I'll dip my toes in and then regret that decision immediately because it's always colder than I think it is in the water. But it's so beautiful out today. So if you're outside today, I'm very jealous of you. Hey, we're going to get into your favourite hit shortly with Maroon 5. That track always gets me moving, plus Mr. Mister. Destiny's Child, Miles Smith, is all on the way next. You're on C.
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2: And locals are being celebrated for their recycling habits with thousands of containers put through the Recycle Rewards program.
1: To around the island state.
2: The state government's been asked to consider extending free bus services after its significant uptake by Tasmanians. Independent MP George Raze says it's time to revisit the public transport debate and look at investing.
1: And beyond.
2: Latest jobs figures have dropped and unemployment remains steady at 4.3% for March. 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

0: Destiny's Child, Say My Name. Well, my name is Raven. You're on CFM. Hey, it's time now to vote for our top tradie and top apprentice for 2026. And a big thank you to everyone who popped in their nominations. And now it gets a little bit serious because we've got to figure out who the top tradie and the top apprentice actually is. The winning tradie will win $1,500. The winning apprentice will win $500. 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On the way, Tay Tay. Five Sauce. And a throwback from Rihanna. Next on C.
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10: Good morning, I'm Ebony Ablett. The next group of so-called ISIS brides is set to touch down in Australia today. Sean Fraser has the details.
11: 6 women and 14 children are among the latest cohort arriving home from Syria today. It's understood the group, which travelled into a conflict zone controlled by Islamic State, will touch down at 5:30 tonight. Four of the women and half of the kids will stay in Sydney. The rest will head to Melbourne. It's believed one of the women is subject to a temporary exclusion order barring her from entering Australia. Opposition Home Affairs spokesman John O'Dunningham says the government needs to be clear about what protections are in place to safeguard the community.
10: The head of Neil Danaher's charity says the MND Pioneer's legacy will live on following the AFL legend's death from motor neuron disease. Flight MND has raised more than $100 million since his diagnosis in 2013. And the organisation's Matt Schneider believes this year's Big Freeze at G won't be the same without him.
6: I just think this year it'll have a different feel. It'll have a feel of real reflection, but also real celebration and I think incredible determination to take this fight to this horrible disease as we go forward.
10: Two Tasmanian airports left tens of thousands of dollars in the red after the collapse of wrecks have been compensated. Burnie and Devonport have received $90,000 and $29,000 respectively from the federal government's regional and remote airport support program. More than 95% of affected regional airports qualified for the scheme after the regional carrier fell into administration in 2024, owing millions. A motion to double the current council rates for whole home short stay accommodation properties has been voted down by the Hobart City Council. The proposal was put forward by councillors Ben Loberger and Ryan Bissell, who argued it would be an appropriate response to the city's ongoing housing crisis and the increasing costs of long-term rental. It was narrowly defeated.
12: What was the vote, sorry?
13: Five all.
10: And international guest chef Floriano Pellegrino will be flying in for Dark Mofo's Winter Feast this year. The co-owner of a Michelin-starred restaurant in Italy, he'll be teaming up with Roberto Mele of Mama Hobart Artisanal Bakery to create five dishes combining Italian flavours with Tasmanian produce.
0: Now, the latest in sports news from cfmtas.com.au.
10: Sport now, the Brad Scott era at Essendon is finally over. The Bombers have today sacked him as coach after nearly 4 years in charge. The club says it's looking for a fresh start despite Scott having a year to run on his contract. Dons president Andrew Welsh will front the media this afternoon. The decision comes just 2 weeks after Carlton and Michael Voss parted ways. And an emotional win for Tanasi Kokkinakis at the French Tennis Open overnight. The Aussie advancing to the second round with a marathon 5-set win over local Terence Atmain.
14: For me, it's the little wins and small victories and stuff like today where that's the reason I kept trying to come back from these injuries, to have moments like that on court.
10: Alex Demonor and Dario Kazatkina also advanced. I'm Ebony Applett and that's the latest news and sport.
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16: Lovely day ahead for your Tuesday. Partly cloudy, slight chance of a shower later this evening. We're heading for a top of 17 degrees today. A low of 9 overnight, top of 16 for your Wednesday. Overcast, high chance of rain throughout the day. And into your Thursday, overcast showers and a top of 17 degrees. 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

0: It's Miley Cyrus, Younger You, Raven with you on the Northwest Coast favourite hits, CFM. Good morning. By the way, Miley Cyrus was awarded with a star on the Hollywood Walk of Fame on Friday. Indeed, she was. She was joined by her mum, Tish, her sister, Brandy, and her fiancé, Max Mirando, at the event. Though her fellow musician father, Billy Ray Cyrus, wasn't in attendance at the ceremony following their fallout over recent years. But Miley Cyrus still gave her dad a sweet shout-out in her speech. She said, "My dad used to say that a skyscraper starts with a jackhammer. So does a star on the Walk of Fame, by the way. And it's not about force, it's about the repetition." She says, "What feels so special to me is that this star, it's an accumulation of devotion." Miley Cyrus's Walk of Fame honour comes a little less than a year after she released her latest album, Something Beautiful, which includes the song Walk of Fame. How amazing is that? Hey, well done, Miley. On the way, Tayo Cruz. Throwback from Britney. And in excess. Up next, you're on Safe.
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0: to know it all in a circle. Girl, I want to make you sweat. Lars, Alex Warren and Ella Henderson. It's up next on C.
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0: It's the Northwest Coast favourite hits, Raven with you. 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And then we'll come back after midday with a bunch of throwbacks. We've got Stevie Nicks, Mademoiselle, with the correct use of auto-tune. Thank you very much. And Lenny Kravitz. More of your favourites on the way after midday on C.
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5: Good afternoon, I'm Olivia Hicks. Police have returned to Yunta in South Australia as part of their investigation into the disappearance of 4-year-old boy Gus Lamont. The boy went missing from his family's Oak Park property in September last year. Investigators will be searching numerous locations on the property for evidence in the next 3 days. Parents are being asked to stop using baby bottle self-feeding devices as a permanent ban comes into effect in Australia. Katrina Lowe from the ACCC says the products pose a serious choking and suffocation risk as infants cannot safely control the milk flow.
6: The effect of this ban is that it is now illegal to manufacture, advertise or sell these devices, and there are serious penalties for non-compliance, up to $50 million for corporations.
5: Across this week, the National Missing Persons Coordination Centre is sharing the profiles of long-term missing children to raise awareness and help bring answers to their families. One of them is 10-year-old Craig Taylor, who has been missing from Conyngham near Hobart since September 3 in 1993. The centre says it's committed to finding answers to bring closure to Craig's family and the families of all other missing persons. If you have information about what happened to Craig or any missing person, you are urged to come forward by contacting Crime Stoppers. The Energy Minister has welcomed news power bill relief is on the way. Surging levels of renewable energy and better reliability from coal-fired generators are causing benchmark power prices to fall up to 10% for consumers and more for small businesses. Chris Bowen says while there's a long way to go, this is a good start.
7: Australians are continuing to feel cost of living pressures. Energy prices are still higher than we would like, but I do acknowledge this very real progress today.
5: And a storm advice warning has been issued for parts of the northeast and east coast, with heavy rainfall forecast for the region. St Helens, Swansea, Scottsdale, Bishno, Orford, Scamander and Fingal likely in the line of the severe weather. Locals are encouraged to prepare their homes and secure any loose items. Fallen trees, branches and power lines may occur, with potential for dangerous driving conditions and road closures.
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5: Turning to your sport now, and Brad Scott has been sacked as Essendon coach. It's believed the Bombers have parted ways with him, despite Scott still having a year to run on his contract. The Dons are currently dead last on the ladder with just one win this season. Dean Solomon is likely to take over as caretaker coach. It comes just 2 weeks after Michael Voss parted ways with Carlton. And not a great day for the Aussies at the French Tennis Open. Our top female seed, Maya Joint, was eliminated, along with Emerson Jones, Talia Gibson and Rinki Hichikata. But our top male seed advanced, with Alex Diminor downing qualifier Toby Samuel in straight sets.
8: He was playing with a lot of confidence coming through qualifying and winning some great matches. I'm very happy with the way I adapted. I did what I needed to do, and on to the next one.
5: I'm Olivia Hicks. That's the latest now from the newsroom.

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2: Lovely day ahead for your Tuesday. Partly cloudy, slight chance of a shower later this evening. We're heading for a top of 17 degrees today. A low of 9 overnight, top of 16 for your Wednesday. Overcast, high chance of rain throughout the day. And into your Thursday, overcast showers and a top of 17 degrees. Stay connected with your community at cfmtaz.com.au.
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0: American Rejects gives you hell. Hey, it's Raven with you on the Northwest Coast favourite hit CFM. Happy Tuesday afternoon. 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Director Travis Knight reimagines the iconic franchise in an epic live-action adventure. After 15 years away, Prince Adam returns home to find a world shattered by the ruthless Skeletor. Alongside Teela and Duncan, Adam must step into his destiny as He-Man to save the universe. It's out in cinemas on June 4, but if you'd like tickets on us, make sure you're listening to the boys in the morning, CFM Morning Crew. Hey, on the way, Nikki, you're in Daisy. Plus, one of my favourite songs of all time, Scatman John. It's up next on Z.
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0: Takeoff. The anomaly caused a number of drones in the fleet to enact fail-safe landing procedures, which meant that they all dunked into the water below. So they haven't made any decisions so far for the shows from Sunday, May 31st and beyond. But my goodness, what a stroke of bad luck. And I'm pretty sure that once you get one of those drones in the water, I don't think you can get them back. On the way, Olivia Rodrigo. Newest Drop Dead, plus the Screaming Jets. Better, you're on scene.
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0: Hey, good afternoon. It's Raven with you on the Northwest Coast favourite hits, CFM. Let's check in with the latest in-news headlines. We'll come back with more of your favourites. Our cast makes the list. Ooh, I am the real. Vance Joy, he's got divine feelings. Plus Oliver Tree, Robin Schultz, Miss You. It's all up after one on C.
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13: Good afternoon, I'm Olivia Hicks. The Ashley Youth Detention Centre in the state's north will be turned into a 40-bed minimum security adult prison and farm-based rehabilitation centre. Minister for Justice Guy Barnett says repurposing the existing facility presents an opportunity for the Tasmanian Prison Service to accommodate minimum security prisoners in a setting focused on rehabilitation and education. The new prison will stay within the existing Ashley site near Deloraine and use nearby farmland for agricultural training. The youth detention centre will be replaced by a new youth justice facility at Pontville, north of Hobart. Health Minister Bridget Archer has called on Labor to explain what it would do differently after being questioned on her department's $700 million savings target outlined in last week's state budget. The Department of Health needs to find the biggest slice of cuts under the state government's new $1.5 billion operational efficiencies program. Minister Archer has faced heavy questioning in Parliament about what will be cut. She didn't say, instead asking Labor what it would do differently.
14: So which taxes do you want to raise? Ambulance levy?
13: Labor leader Josh Willey will deliver his budget reply speech this afternoon. Police are expected to spend the next 3 days searching a South Australian property as part of their investigation into the disappearance of 4-year-old Gus Lamont. Officers returned to the Oak Park property today. The next group of so-called ISIS brides will touch down in Australia later today. 4 women and 7 children will fly into Sydney at 5:30 tonight. Another 2 women and their 7 children will land in Melbourne. New South Wales Premier Chris Minns says it's unclear what steps will be taken to reintegrate the children into the community.
15: It's taken on a case-by-case basis, but we've got an obligation to public safety in the first instance to ensure that there's counsellors that are made available and we can make that assessment.
13: And 2 Northwest Tassie airports have been compensated by the federal government over losses incurred during the collapse of Rex. The council-run Burnie Airport received almost $90,000, while the Tasmanian Ports Corporation, which runs Devonport Airport, has pocketed just under $29,000. A string of regional airports were left carrying a debt after Rex went into voluntary administration in 2024 before its eventual sale to American operator AirT last year.
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13: Turning to your sport now, and Essendon is on the hunt for a new head coach. It comes after the Bombers officially parted ways with Brad Scott, with the club having won at just one of their last 24 games. Former Essendon player Dean Solomon is reportedly in the mix for the top job. Meantime, Elliot Yarl admits Sunday's clash with Essendon shapes as a danger game. The West Coast veteran says they can't afford to run out of gas.
16: If we're not on and we're not playing to the best of our ability, then anyone can beat us. The competition's obviously very even, and especially where we're out on the ladder and where other teams are at as well. If you don't rock up, anyone can absolutely and utterly give you a good reality check.
13: I'm Olivia Hicks. That's the latest now from the newsroom.
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0: Lovely day ahead for your Tuesday. Partly cloudy, slight chance of a shower later this evening. We're heading for a top of 17 degrees today. A low of 9 overnight, top of 16 for your Wednesday. Overcast, high chance of rain throughout the day. And into your Thursday, overcast showers and a top of 17 degrees. Stay connected with your community at cfmtas.com.au.
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0: pitbull.gov.au. On the way, Pitbull. Somebody sexy, don't hurt. A garbage. And more of your favourite hits on the way. You're on Sage.
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5: You know, my compliment was the same. 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
5: I did.
6: Put your finger on your neck right now. 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
6: Just go. Just do the beat for me.
5: Boom. Boom.
6: That's unbelievable.
5: That's it.
6: Boom.
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0: Hey, it's Raven with you on the Northwest Coast favourite hit CFM. That is me, done and dusted for your Tuesday. I'm actually going to head out now and grab a couple of props because I have a photo shoot this evening. Yay. I kind of feel like that is most of my free time now, is either fashion related or photo shoot related. And I'm not complaining because I absolutely freaking love it. But hey, Jess is in next. She's going to take you through the rest of your afternoon. Speaking of fashion, it's got this track for you, Lady Gaga, Doechii, Runway, Ed Sheeran, Bordura. Haven, Caitlin, Aragorn, Four Non-Blondes, and loads more on the way up after two. So stick around for it. You're on scene. Bye for now.
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2: And locals are being celebrated for their recycling habits, with thousands of containers put through the Recycle Rewards program
1: to around the island state.
2: The state government's been asked to consider extending free bus services after its significant uptake by Tasmanians. Independent MP George Raze says it's time to revisit the public transport debate and look at investing
1: and beyond.
2: The latest jobs figures have dropped and unemployment remains steady at 4.3% for March. Close to 18,000 jobs were added to the economy last month.
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11: Good afternoon, I'm Olivia Hicks. Labor leader Josh Willey has proposed bringing Tasports under state control to minimise the risk to the state government business. He has proposed in his budget reply speech a major restructure of the government businesses involved in the Spirit of Tasmania vessel replacement program, which has run years behind and $700 million over budget. Mr. Willey says Labor would bring it back under state control and claim ownership of TT Line's assets, including the ships and berths. He says that would allow TT Line to emerge debt-free and focus on running the Bass Strait service. The Tasmanian government has announced its intention to repurpose the Ashley Youth Detention Centre site into a minimum security adult prison and agriculture-based prisoner rehab and training facility. The facility is expected to accommodate about 40 prisoners and be contained entirely within the current site, with the option to use the farmland for agriculture-based training. Minister for Justice Guy Barnett says that the community will be closely consulted on the plan, with the transfer expected to happen once the Pontville Youth Detention Facility is completed. The next group of so-called ISIS brides will touch down in Australia today. Sean Fraser has the details.
12: Six women and 14 children are among the latest cohort arriving home from Syria today. It's understood the group, which travelled into a conflict zone controlled by Islamic State, will touch down at 5:30 tonight. Four of the women and half of the kids will stay in Sydney. The rest will head to Melbourne. It's believed one of the women is subject to a temporary exclusion order barring her from entering Australia. Opposition Home Affairs spokesman John O'Dunnigan says the government needs to be clear about what protections are in place to safeguard the community.
11: The coalition has confirmed it will pass the government's NDIS reforms despite speculation it could pull its support. Labor will introduce legislation designed to rein in the soaring costs of the program. And two Tasmanian airports left tens of thousands of dollars in the red after the collapse of Rex have been compensated. Burnie and Devonport have received $90,000 and $29,000 respectively from the federal government's Regional and Remote Airport Support Program. More than 95% of affected regional airports qualified for the scheme after the regional carrier fell into administration in 2024, owing millions of dollars.
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11: Turning to your sport now, and Brett Scott has become the latest AFL scalp, sacked as Essendon coach following the Bombers' shocking season start. They've managed just one win from 11 games this year after ending 2025 on 12 straight losses. Club president Andrew Welsh says the decision was difficult but became clear.
13: This is an industry that demands high performance, continual improvement and a relentless drive to get better every day. We are not comfortable with where we currently sit. When we looked at the overall picture, we agreed that a fresh voice was needed and that Brad would not be our senior coach in 2027.
11: And Andrew McWalter is pushing to have Brandon Stasevich back as soon as possible. The dual premiership defender got through the WAFL unscathed and the prized Eagle recruit could finally make his debut this weekend. I'm Olivia Hicks. That's the latest now from the newsroom.
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1: CFM weather update for Young's Veggie Shed, a fresh way to shop.
11: Partly cloudy conditions forecast for the remainder of our afternoon. A possible late shower this evening, down to 10 overnight, and we've got some showers expected to continue over the next few days. So Wednesday, a possible shower in 17. Same for Thursday, 18 on the way for Friday. Once again, a possible shower or two in the mix. We'll keep you in the loop across the rest of the week. If any of that changes, cfmtas.com.au. 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

0: Way.
1: The Northwest Coast favourite hits on CFM. G'day, Jess with you this afternoon. Welcome to your Tuesday. Here we are again. Now, we have opened up the votes as of today, which is very exciting for CFM's top tradie and top apprentice for 2026, with thanks to Bex Mitre 10, Mighty Helpful Mitre 10, as well as Playfish Food and Coffee. It's what they do. And Todd Rogers Signs, wanting an experienced sign writer to join their team. So apply today. Now, you've got a little while to get these votes in, a couple of weeks, but make sure you do it, because our winning tradie will score $1,500 and the winning apprentice $500, with thanks to Mitre 10. So jump online. If you know someone who has been nominated, make sure you send a vote in their direction so they win this fabulous prize. And we'll have a bit of fun with that winning announcement as well. More information on that to come soon. Okie doke, that was Lady Gaga teaming up with Doechii for Runway, new music to our playlist. And on the way next, we've got Benson Boone, The Killers, and Alex Warren in the mix as well. Here on CFM, hope you're having a great Tuesday.
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0: Northwest Coast favourite hits on CFM. G'day, Jess, taking you through your afternoon. That was Alex Warren with Fever Dream. Ben and Nathan are back in tomorrow morning from 6. So make sure you let them know if someone in your world is celebrating a birthday. We'll get their name in the birthday book and they could win that pizza and pasta birthday voucher with thanks to Valentino's. Jump online and make sure you're nice and organised. Get that done now at cfmtaz.com.au. We've got Matchbox 20 on the way soon. Shawn Mendes in the mix as well before 3 o'clock. CFM.
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0: 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We're going to check in with the latest from our newsroom next. Tributes continue to flow on social media for the incredible Neil Danaher, who did sadly lose his battle with MND. Such a loved individual. And we're seeing tributes come from all directions, and no doubt some very emotional moments in the upcoming AFL games this weekend, I would say. It's certainly going to be a big talking point for this coming round. But just devastating news. It came as quite a shock, actually, yesterday to hear that news. It just wasn't something that I was expecting on a Monday afternoon. So more from our Tassie newsroom next. More local news in the mix as well. And after 3 o'clock, we've got Goo Goo Dolls on the way. Miles Smith in there as well. Crazy mix of songs for your Tuesday afternoon here on C.
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0: Good afternoon, I'm Olivia Hicks. The state's treasurer has refused to say whether the government needs more federal funding to cover the Macquarie Point Stadium. Clark Independent Christy Johnston asked Erica Betts this morning in Question Time if more funding is needed.
9: Do you accept we will require another Canberra bailout, and have you commenced discussions with them about this? And if you don't accept that, Treasurer, what's the counterfactual, as you put it, to a Canberra bailout? More Tasmanian debt?
0: Mr. Abetz couldn't say whether more federal funding would be required on top of contributions from the state and the AFL.
10: The rest would be borrowed. Speaker, we are currently in a live process for procurement.
0: The Ashley Youth Detention Centre in the state's north will be turned into a 40-bed minimum security adult prison and farm-based rehabilitation centre. The state government says repurposing the existing facility presents an opportunity for the Tasmanian Prison Service to accommodate minimum security prisoners in a setting focused on rehabilitation and education. The new prison will stay within the existing Ashley site near Deloraine and use nearby farmland for agricultural training. The Youth Detention Centre will be replaced by a new youth justice facility at Ponfield, north of Hobart. To Victoria, and two men are in custody, arrested in relation to cop killer Desi Freeman. Police have continued to investigate Freeman's movements in the 7 months he was on the run after shooting dead two police officers in Porepunkah last August. He was finally found in March, hiding out in the state's northeast. A 35 and 48-year-old arrested in that area this morning. The government is heaping pressure on the coalition to back its tax reforms. Changes to capital gains tax and negative gearing will be introduced this week, but they'll be linked to tax cuts and the instant tax deduction. The opposition has signalled it won't support the package, which Treasurer Jim Chalmers has seized on.
11: If they vote against this legislation, they are voting for higher income taxes once again. They are voting to make it harder for people to buy their first home.
0: And the consumer watchdog has announced a ban on baby bottle self-feeding devices in Australia. It's due to the risk of choking, aspiration and suffocation in infants.
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0: Turning to your sport now, and Essendon is on the hunt for a new coach after officially parting ways with Brad Scott after their horror start to the season. Dean Solomon will take over as interim coach. President Andrew Welsh says this will be a turning point for the club.
12: We know recent times have been hard for Essendon people, and we feel that deeply. But I want to be clear, we are not going backwards from here. The direction of this football club is strong. We are confident the days ahead for Essendon are the best days that we will see from this club.
0: And the AFL mid-season rookie draft will be held tonight, with injury-plagued clubs hoping to boost their stocks. It comes as welcome relief for Essendon and Richmond, with both clubs managing more than a dozen players on the sidelines. The Bombers have the number one pick, followed by the Tigers and then the Eagles. I'm Olivia Hicks. That's the latest now from the newsroom.
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0: Partly cloudy conditions forecast for the remainder of our afternoon. A possible late shower this evening, down to 10 overnight, and we've got some showers expected to continue over the next few days. So Wednesday, a possible shower in 17. Same for Thursday, 18 on the way for Friday. Once again, a possible shower or two in the mix. We'll keep you in the loop across the rest of the week. If any of that changes, cfmtas.com.au.
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0: Canberra's favourite hits after school. 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And it's all with thanks to Young's Veggie Shed for a fresh way to shop. On special at the moment, they've got broccoli from their own farm, Tassie grown. 2 kilo bag of carrots is available on special at the moment too. Truss tomatoes, silver beet, all the goodies that you need for a good winter soup, actually, which has been on the menu at my house for a couple of nights. So make sure you head on in to Young's and get stocked up ahead of the weekend. All right, more good music on the way. The Kid Laroi's in soon with his new one. Taylor Swift just around the corner. It's your favourite hits after school with thanks to Young's Veggie Shed for a fresh way to shop on 101.7 CFM.
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0: This weekend, there's plenty going on. 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
11: Good afternoon, I'm Olivia Hicks. Health Minister Bridget Archer has called on Labor to explain what it would do differently after being questioned on her department's $700 million savings target outlined in last week's state budget. The Department of Health needs to find the biggest slice of cuts under the state government's new $1.5 billion operational efficiencies program. Minister Archer has faced heavy questioning in Parliament about what will be cut. She didn't say, instead asking Labor what it would do differently.
12: So which taxes do you want to raise? Ambulance levy?
11: Labor leader Josh Willey has proposed bringing Tasports under state control to minimise the risk to the state government business. During his budget reply speech, he's proposed a major restructure of the government business involved in the Spirit of Tasmania vessel replacement program, which has run years behind and $700 million over budget. Mr. Willey says Labor would bring it back under state control and claim ownership of TT Line's assets, including the ships and berths. He says that would allow TT Line to emerge debt-free and focus on running the Bass Strait service. 19 women and children will land in Sydney and Melbourne after leaving a camp in Syria last week. It comes as one ISIS bride who was blocked from returning launches legal action to overturn her exclusion order. The federal government is keen to take the credit for the upcoming drop in power prices. The default market offer will drop by up to 10.7% for households from July and up to 20.9% for small businesses. Energy Minister Chris Bowen says it's a direct result of the investments in renewables.
12: It's no coincidence, Mr. Speaker, that at the time we've hit 50% renewables in our grid, we are seeing energy prices come down.
11: And new research shows more than 2.5 million Aussies have experienced a legal issue without realising it. The YouGov stats found 81% of people in any kind of legal situation didn't know what to do, largely due to the cost or confusion over whether it warranted professional direction. Australian company LawConnect also found that choosing to handle a legal issue alone has left 1.6 million Australians worse off.
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11: Turning to your sport now, and the Lions insist they're not panicking despite the reigning Premier's shock loss to the 12th placed GWS on Sunday. Brisbane players and staff held talks this morning that went half an hour longer than expected, but co-captain Josh Dunkley denies they were crisis talks.
13: We've had plenty of meetings like that before where we tell each other the truth and we move forward. So we're still 6-5. We're in a good position. We know that we can tidy up a few things as a football club. We'll look at all the stuff now and troubleshoot and then move forward.
11: And Essendon bosses concede the club could not keep going in the same direction after parting ways with coach Brad Scott. Dean Solomon will take over as interim coach. Essendon president Andrew Welsh says they were not comfortable with where the team was sitting.
14: As a board, we met in recent days, assessed our position honestly and made a decision. The nature of our losses, the way we are playing, and the key performance indicators we set out at the start of the season are not trending in the right direction.
11: I'm Olivia Hicks. That's the latest now from the newsroom.
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16: Partly cloudy conditions forecast for the remainder of our afternoon. A possible late shower this evening, down to 10 overnight, and we've got some showers expected to continue over the next few days. So Wednesday, a possible shower in 17. Same for Thursday, 18 on the way for Friday. Once again, a possible shower or two in the mix. We'll keep you in the loop across the rest of the week if any of that changes. CFMTAS.com.au.

0: Northwest Coast favourite hits on CFM. G'day, Jess, taking you through your afternoon. Backstreet Boys for you there, as promised. Now, Premier Jeremy Rockcliffe announcing yesterday stadium works will begin at Mac Point in July, confirming the first two major contracts were awarded. Tasmanian firm Hazel Brothers awarded the contract for bulk earthworks, and Hunter Mason handling the removal and reconstruction of the goods shed, which will then become a major part of the precinct. So, one more step closer, that announcement coming through just yesterday. Well, it was quite a big day of news. National Volunteer Week as well. There's been so much going on when it comes to local news. So we're doing our best to keep you in the loop with all of it. Stay tuned to cfmtaz.com.au, and our award-winning Tassie news team will keep you up to date. Robbie Williams on the way next, and Somba in the mix closer to 4:30 here on CFM.
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0: West Coast favourite hits on CFM. Jess signing off for today. Will and Woody are in after 5 o'clock. And tomorrow, our morning crew are back in for a Wednesday edition from 6 o'clock. 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
2: The state government's been asked to consider extending free bus services after its significant uptake by Tasmanians. Independent MP George Raze says it's time to revisit the public transport debate and look at investing.
1: And beyond.
2: The latest jobs figures have dropped and unemployment remains steady at 4.3% for March. Close to 18,000 jobs were added to the economy last month.
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14: Good afternoon, I'm Olivia Hicks. Labor says it would bring TT Line and Tasports back under state control by shifting key assets and responsibilities into a new entity within government. In his budget reply speech to Parliament earlier today, opposition leader Josh Willey says a plan is needed to clean up the spirit mess, announcing a Bass Strait Sea Highway reform plan.
15: Labor will reclassify Tasports from a government business to a dedicated transport infrastructure entity within state government and change its name. We will transfer TT Line's vessels, associated assets and debt to the new entity so that TT Line can focus on what it does best, running a reliable Bass Strait service.
14: Northern Territory Police have confirmed no charges will be laid over the death in custody of a 24-year-old man in Alice Springs. Kumanjai White died after being restrained by two officers in a supermarket last May. NT Police Commissioner Martin Dole says the criminal investigation is now over.
16: Following consideration of all available evidence, including the independent expert report, the DPP formed the view that there was no reasonable prospects of a successful prosecution.
14: The latest group of so-called ISIS brides will touch down shortly in Australia. Seven women and 12 children are en route from Syria and will land in Sydney and Melbourne. Prime Minister Anthony Albanese says the federal government has provided no assistance.
17: I have nothing but contempt for anyone who has any sympathy for ISIS, as I would hope everyone in this chamber would agree. It should not be an issue of partisanship.
14: One woman and her child were barred from re-entering, and it's believed she will explore challenging the order. The Tasmanian government has announced its intention to repurpose the Ashley Youth Detention Centre site into a minimum security adult prison and agriculture-based prisoner rehab and training facility. The facility is expected to accommodate about 40 prisoners and be contained entirely within the current site, with the option to use the farmland for agriculture-based training. The state government says the community will be closely consulted on the plan, with the transfer expected to happen once the Pontville Youth Detention facility is completed. And to Victoria, where two men are being questioned by police after being arrested by officers investigating the movements of Desi Freeman. Detectives have been looking into whether anyone helped Freeman evade police after he shot dead two officers in Pupunga last August. The two men, aged 45 and 48, were arrested in separate locations in the state's northeast this morning.
1: Latest in sports news from cfmtaz.com.au.
14: Turning to your sport now, and James Hird could return to Essendon to replace Brad Scott. The coach sacked this morning following the Bombers' horror run, winning just one of their past 24 matches. Dean Solomon will take over as interim coach as the hunt for a long-term replacement gets underway. President Andrew Welsh has refused to rule Hird out of the race. Fronting media, he paid tribute to Scott.
18: Brady's a resilient, stoic person who gave everything to this football club and to the people within it. He came here with a clear strategy, a clear set of values, and never compromise them. The toll that this role places on a coach and their family is real. And I want to thank Brad and his entire family.
14: I'm Olivia Hicks. That's the latest now from the newsroom.
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14: Partly cloudy conditions forecast for the remainder of our afternoon. A possible late shower this evening, down to 10 overnight, and we've got some showers expected to continue over the next few days. So Wednesday, a possible shower in 17. Same for Thursday, 18 on the way for Friday. Once again, a possible shower or two in the mix. We'll keep you in the loop across the rest of the week. If any of that changes, cfmtas.com.au.

0: God.
1: Will and Woody, hope you're having a great Tuesday. Battle of the Gens a little bit later on this hour, one of my favourite segments. Annalise still trying to name the Beatles. why are you laughing about that?
0: Because I forgot to do research. I still don't know any of the songs.
1: Yeah, here we are again.
0: Anyway, I'll have a few hours, minutes. I'll figure it out for later.
1: Annalise struggling to work in time as well. She's nowhere early. Hey, it's Russell Crowe.
2: Oh, we love him. We love him so much. We want to have lunch with him. We're manifesting it. Hasn't eventuated yet, but we love him.
1: We love him. We recently spent $8,000 on a whip in the Gladiator movie.
2: Yes, which he actually never held, but still, he was in the scene.
1: It's a flail. Sorry.
2: Yes.
1: It looks a lot like a whip. Anyway, I'm sick of saying it's a flail and people going, what's a flail? And me going, it's like a whip.
2: It's a bit frustrating.
1: Anyway, so we've got this thing. We love him. And Russell strikes me as, I mean, Annalise, you've texted Russell before. I mean, he's pretty straight up and down, isn't he?
0: Yeah, but he's a businessman.
1: He's a businessman.
2: Oh, I love that.
1: I mean, the last time I think he came on the show, he was like, look, guys, Annalise, happy to come on the show. Tell the boys, indoor garden party. They're playing this weekend.
2: Awesome.
1: And he was just like, that's the dates. Here's what's happening. If we don't mention that, I'm not doing the interview.
2: Fair enough.
1: And it was fair enough.
2: Lay it down,
1: Russell.
2: He
1: lays down the law.
2: Lay it down.
1: He lays down the law.
2: We will do as you say, Maximus.
1: He's just kind of how he is with everyone.
2: Yes.
1: So he's walked out the front of this hotel and he's been accosted by a bunch of fans.
2: Of course. He'd get it everywhere.
1: Who would like him to sign some stuff? One of them's holding a Gladiator seat vinyl.
2: Awesome.
1: Which you've just found out $65 Woods. Couldn't believe it.
2: Too much.
1: For your favourite movie. Wouldn't even pay that. Wouldn't pay it for his favourite movie.
2: Wouldn't pay.
1: Oh, mate, insane.
2: Wouldn't pay $1.40
1: Insane, mate.
2: It's a vinyl, mate. It's $40
1: All right.
2: It's reasonable.
1: So Russell Crowe.
2: I'll get the seat
1: there. So he's accosted at the front. of a hotel by some fans who want him to sign some stuff. Here's what he says to them.
3: Are you listening?
4: Yes.
3: Stay where you are.
4: Yeah, okay.
3: Don't push in on me.
4: Sure.
3: I'll come to you.
4: Okay.
3: Everybody's safe.
4: Sure.
3: As soon as somebody's in, I'm going.
4: Okay.
3: You got me?
4: Yes.
3: Clear?
4: Yes, sir.
2: Yes, sir. Yes, sir.
1: Is that amazing?
2: Awesome.
1: He's still Maximus.
2: And he has.
3: As soon as somebody's a dickhead,
2: awesome.
3: I'm gone.
2: And he just commands that respect.
1: I love it.
2: Everyone respects him.
1: I love it.
2: No one's messing with him there.
1: I went back to the Gladiator movie. He's using he's using the same lines from the movie.
5: Hold the line. Stay with me.
1: It's the same bit.
3: That's awesome. Where you are.
1: It's the same bit.
5: That's awesome.
1: It's everywhere he goes.
2: Yeah, it's awesome.
3: Hold the line.
1: I love it.
2: I've got nothing wrong with that, by the way. There was an article saying that he cracked it at people. He did not crack it at people. He was leading. He was being a general.
1: He's a leader.
2: Being a general.
1: He's a leader. What are you going to
2: do?
1: He's a husband to a murdered wife, father to a murdered son.
2: Yes, he is.
1: Like,
2: and he will have his vengeance day,
1: in this life or the next. There's nothing you can do
2: about
1: that.
2: And he signed their stuff. He still signed their stuff.
1: Yes.
2: He doesn't have to do that.
1: He's the leader of the Phoenix Legion. Guys, if you're going to rock up in a costume at the front of a hotel, just, you know, commander of the army to the north.
2: Do as he says.
1: Now. Everyone's a bit rattled by the depth of the Gladiator.
0: Listen to you,
2: we love him.
0: Absolute fanboys.
1: It's the most iconic role ever.
2: Exactly.
1: It's the best thing anyone has ever done. On screen.
2: I agree with you.
1: Now, and recognised by his peers, by the way. I mean, he won the Academy Award for it, obviously, because he was amazing. Yes.
0: I think that's why he doesn't want to have lunch with you, but
1: it's part of it.
2: Maybe.
1: It's part of it. It's getting that way. What I love from that bit, though, and I'd love to take your calls right next, is he almost sounded like he was treating his, I mean, he's clearly not a general treating his soldiers, but what he did sound like was like a parent treating his kids. That line that he says at the end there, Anyone acts like a dickhead and I'm gone.
2: Yeah.
1: Like that for me, which just sounded like my dad saying, I was going to do it in the Maximus voice. But in all my memories of my father, he sounds like Maximus.
2: If only you were Maximus, Dad. One day.
1: Like every grown man. No, I remember that the threat I have in my head is you hit your brother one more time and you're getting out and walking.
2: Oh, classic.
1: Dad would have thrown that threat around.
2: Yeah.
1: 5 times.
2: Yeah, we'll turn the car
1: around. 5 times. Like, if the trip was over an hour, I would have heard that 5 times.
2: Yeah.
1: Never follows through.
2: No, because that's the thing.
1: Never follows through. Like, we all know it's empty, mate. What are you going to do? It's more of a pain in the ass for you, leaving a child by the side of the road.
2: Yeah, yeah.
1: And then having to come back and get them, knowing that they could be hit by another car.
2: You're never
1: going to do it. Mum's not going to let you do it.
2: Nah.
1: The cops found out that you've done it. You're going to lose your custody of me.
2: You're getting punished.
1: Shit threat.
2: 100%. But as a kid, you didn't know that, though, did you?
1: Like, well, hence why I probably did it 5 times, because I think subconsciously you know, Obviously, I've been through this with Seb. I want to take your calls, by the way, if I'm like hollow or empty parent threats.
2: Yeah.
1: Or maybe if they follow through on it. I'll just take parent threats in general. Because it was good when they followed through on it as well. Because I'm going through this with our daughter, Max, at the moment, where we're in a real threat phase. Because that's pretty much the only way I can get her to really do something. Is
2: what do you go for?
1: I just take her favorite thing that afternoon. No TV this afternoon. But now, here's the thing. She knows TV is also downtime for me.
2: Yes.
1: And I swear she subconsciously is quote, you're never going to take that off me. You nap at 2 o'clock in the afternoon when I watch television. Love a nap. Empty threat.
2: We do the countdown from 5. And so I'm starting to realize, though, because my dad used to count down from 5.
1: Yes.
2: I have no idea what to do at 0.
1: No.
2: I will count down from 5. And you get to 3 and you're like,
1: Started to go like 2.5.
2: Yeah.
1: 2.
2: Yeah.
1: 1.5. 1.75.
2: And then you have a chat like, don't you do it. Don't you do it. You put it down. 1.
1: Parent threats. We'll take them up next. Will and Woody.
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2: Hi, I'm Ran Hussein. Not a great day for the Aussies at the French Tennis Open overnight. Our top female seed, Maya Joint, was eliminated along with Emerson Jones and Tali Gibson. But Daria Kasatkina did advance to the second round, downing her Turkish opponent in straight sets. Kimberly Birrell is in action tonight. The Hockey Roos are also in action tonight. They take on India in Perth in the first of four friendlies as they prepare for the World Cup. And Queensland will be without skipper Tamika Upton for Thursday's final State of Origin clash against New South Wales due to a collarbone injury.
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0: 10 minutes. Your chance at $1 million. Very exciting every day with us now. Woods is part of Australia's easiest quiz right now, though.
1: It's Will and Woody's Battle of the Gens.
0: All right, junior producer Annalise in here. She's a Gen Z-er. We're trying to find out which generation is most out of touch by throwing things into the ring. Who knows what? Who's more in touch with the zeitgeist? Annalise. The score is devastating at the moment. You're looking awful.
2: I'm on a cold run.
0: You're on a snap.
3: It's good.
0: It's
3: good you can accept that.
2: I'll acknowledge.
3: Yeah.
2: But I think I'm on the ups because you can. On the ups. It's like a wave. You go down, but there's only one way
3: Do you have one for us?
2: Up.
3: Do you have one for us?
2: Yeah, I do.
0: Yeah.
2: Okay, great. So I want to know if you know you can name the four original Bratz dolls.
0: Isn't that five?
2: Well, there is five, but there was four originally.
0: Whoa.
2: One was added. So I'll give you a half point for that.
3: How do you know there's five?
0: Chloe, Jasmine, Sasha, Jade, and Raya. Thanks, Annalise. Thanks very much. Thanks for coming. Very good. Moving on. All right, here we go.
2: Yasmin.
0: See you later. Well,
3: it's Yasmin.
0: Nobody cares.
3: It's a soft J.
0: Nobody cares.
2: How did you know that?
0: Everyone's just relieved I moved it on.
3: Is Max into Bratz?
0: Oh, man, I used to be a brat guy. All right, let's just get into the interesting part. Annalise, what is this? Gen Z. I mean, that's what I do with Gen Zers. I see them, I greet them, and then I dismiss them. I was trying to find the language that was above board there. All right, hey. It all got a bit strange there.
3: It did. It got weird.
0: All right, let's went
3: to your head a little bit.
0: I was excited.
2: You got competitive?
0: I got competitive.
3: Roman
0: Don't
3: there.
0: You judge me for being competitive. You guys are the most competitive people I've ever known.
3: We are. Don't come to our level, though. You're better than this.
0: You're over
3: there icing your calf. Like, what is wrong with you?
0: I used the massage gun. I got competitive with the massage gun.
3: I know, mate. You're better than that.
0: I want to be on the track tomorrow, Woods. all right, now,
2: Rice,
0: let's...
2: Rice.
0: Don't bait me. Now, let's listen. Don't bait me.
2: Go, give me one.
0: All right, you get... Oi. All right, here we go. Well, Annalise, what is this the theme from?
2: It's familiar. Oh, I've seen it. I've definitely seen it.
0: Fine.
3: There you go.
2: Right,
0: here we go.
2: We eliminate a lot of things.
0: What is it?
3: Right, babe.
0: Say a name.
2: I'm trying to unlock the memory in my head.
3: Say something.
2: I'm initially going Superman.
0: Mm-hmm. That's your initial thought.
3: Lock it in?
2: No, I'm going to lock in Superman. It's Superman because this is the one where he has the kryptonite.
3: Kryptonite?
2: Yes. This is Superman.
3: 100% locking in Superman.
2: I'm locking in Superman, the original one. I'm right. Because I went to... Oh, no, it's Batman.
0: Is it Batman?
2: No, it's Superman. No, it's Superman, because I went on the movie world.
0: I'm going to give you a hint.
2: It's Superman.
0: I'm going to give you a hint.
2: Yeah.
0: It's Australian.
2: Oh, Australian?
0: Yeah.
2: Okay. Okay. Australian.
0: It's Australian.
2: Australian. Like Russell Coit, or like, is it a Superman?
0: Russell Coit.
3: A theme for Russell Coit?
2: Russell Coit. No, something. Is it a superhero kind of thing?
0: No, I think more like news.
2: Not Seven News.
0: It's not Seven News.
2: 10 News.
0: It's not 10 News.
3: And just go through the channels.
2: News. Okay. A current affair. Wait, that's another
3: It'd
2: news
3: be a
2: program.
3: Strong start for a current affair. Really strong start.
0: What if Grimmers was behind the desk for this?
3: Here she comes.
0: Annalise, it's Superman. Well done. You got it. Well done.
2: My God, you gaslit me.
0: Current affair is not opening to the Superman thing.
3: They should.
2: I was so confident too. Oh my God.
3: Well done.
0: Your shot at $1 million is up next on Wheel of Woody.
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14: Good evening, I'm Olivia Hicks. The state government says it has critical questions regarding Labor's plan for a major restructure of two government businesses. Labor leader Josh Willey is proposing to bring Tasports back under full state control and reclaim ownership of TT Line's assets, including the Spirit of Tasmania ships and birds. Mr. Willey says that would allow TT Line to emerge debt-free and focus on running the ferry service. Minister Kerry Vincent has asked if shifting the debt helps Tasmanians. He's also questioned if the restructure would be necessary now that the Spirit project is moving forward. The ships are due to sail in October. A group of ISIS brides has arrived back in Australia. Two women and seven children landed in Melbourne a short time ago. Another four women and six children will arrive in Sydney shortly. It comes as one ISIS bride who was blocked from returning launches legal action to overturn her exclusion order. The Royal Commission into Anti-Semitism has heard it took more than 7.5 minutes before both the Bondi terrorists were neutralised. Senior police have been grilled about resources allocated to the Hanukkah event, with the inquiry hearing it was only classified as low risk by police. One commander, known only as ABQ, defended the number of officers assigned that day.
9: Planning was sound based on the fact that there was no direct threat to the event. We applied the resources that we believed appropriate at the time.
14: The PM is refusing to say which businesses could be carved out from new capital gains tax rules. The coalition has been putting the heat on the government, demanding a list of small businesses that might be exempt. Anthony Albanese dodging that question, but insists they support small business.
15: We had $3.5 billion of investment. Of investment to assist small business in our budget.
14: And a severe weather warning for heavy rainfall is current for the Furneaux Islands, northeast and parts of the east coast forecast districts this evening. Heavy rainfall, which may lead to flash flooding, is also forecast for St Helens, Swansea, Scottsdale, Whitemark, Bishano, Fingal and Scamander from early tomorrow morning. Falls of up to 80 millimetres are expected, with some areas forecast to receive 100 mils possible and localised falls of up to 150 mils. The Bureau of Meteorology says the heavy rainfall is likely to ease tomorrow evening.
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14: Turning to your sport now, and the Bombers captains revealed the playing group had no idea coach Brad Scott was going to be sacked. Skipper Andy McGrath got a phone call while in hospital this morning, but made it into the hangar to be with his team and speak to media.
16: The boys are sort of unsurprisingly a little bit shocked today, as you always are, but yeah, we just have to tie our boots together and get on with it and train on Thursday really well and try and galvanise the playing group as best we can.
14: And three Aussies are in action at the French Open tonight. Adam Walton has a tough ask, taking on Daniil Medvedev, while Kim Birrell has to battle fifth seed Jessica Pegula. Alexei Poprin is also on court. I'm Olivia Hicks. That's the latest now from the newsroom.
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0: I really appreciate you having me on,
1: gentlemen. Of course, man.
0: So, talking about that. And yeah, once your kids turn 12, you know, the same age as Xavier, the character, they'll love it.
1: We'll get them a copy.
0: Yeah. So everyone, buy a book in 7 years' time. That's put it in there. They'll remember that.
2: Or buy it now. Put it in a time capsule.
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1: Oh,
0: it's perfect that you're carrying home in the rain on your bike. Oh, yeah. What an unhinged decision that is.
1: The Apocalypse and Other Mild Inconveniences is out now in all good bookstores. Daiso, thanks so much.
0: Thanks, boys.
1: It's Will and Woody.
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1: Will and Woody!
2: Around here, it's rude not to say the C word. We say it all the time. And you can too. Let's all say it together. CFM.

0: Good afternoon, everyone. It is Will and Woody. We're going to get out of here, guys. Look, as always, though, we're moving the post-show meeting to on-air. It is post-show notes before we get out of here. Any notes today? First of all, Annalise, idiot, thinking the Superman theme was the Current Affair theme.
1: Oh, I didn't.
0: Big dum-dum. Big dum-dum. You need a T-shirt that says Big Dum-dum. Oh, and I will put it on
1: there. Secondly, idiot, Woody, thinking you won $1 million.
0: Oh, yes. Yeah. Oh, yeah.
2: Well, listen. Yeah. Line
0: you're also
2: sand.
0: Big Dum-Dum Club. Yeah. Oh, that's a thing.
2: You believed it too, mate. Don't you come for me.
0: I went over there.
2: You believed it too. You skipped over here.
0: I was in it.
2: You injured your car.
0: I adjudicated.
2: You injured your car 40 minutes ago and you ran over here. You threw your ice pack away.
0: Hey,
2: well, you
0: don't bring up the car.
2: You said,
0: don't
2: bring up the car. You said I should get a T-shirt saying "Dum Dum." Now listen, you're on my
0: really
2: team.
0: Funny.
2: You're on my team. There is a line in the sand here. Sleep with one eye open, producers. Sleep with one eye open.
0: Yeah, you guys have crossed the line there. You crossed the line there. You crossed the line there because you made Woody look like an idiot. I didn't look as much like an idiot.
2: Well, you came in.
0: You kept talking, so we've got that on audio.
1: Your voice went up like 5 octaves.
0: Here's your audio. Yeah, that's right. And that's because we thought we won $1 million on a scratchy, which I think is totally fair enough. And I didn't know you could get legitimate fake scratchies, but that's what you did. Anyway, here's the moment.
2: This is a prank. You're pranking me. Are you pranking me? You're pranking me. You're pranking me? Are you pranking me? Seems like you're pranking.
0: What do you mean?
2: We won.
0: What?
2: We won. I'm not kidding. We won $1 million.
0: No,
2: you're pranking me.
0: No.
2: You're pranking me. Are you pranking me? You're pranking me. We won $1 million.
0: No. Look. No. No. No. No. No. No. No.
2: $1 million.
1: What?
0: $1 million.
1: Just read the back.
3: This is not time.
1: Read the back.
3: Okay. What do you mean? Please note, there is no actual prize.
0: Wild.
2: Appalling. The trust is broken. And just know that revenge will be sweet. Will, you and me, let's have a chat.
0: We'll get him, you and me. You and me, we'll get him.
2: Let's plan. Let's go to the war room.
0: Take you to the war room. Everyone, sleep with one eye open.
2: Yeah.
0: The prank kings.
2: Yeah.
0: Oh, back in the schoolyard. Uh-oh.
2: The princes of pranks.
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1: 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Sometimes.
3: Oh, sometimes I just wish we could just end it. 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
2: And locals are being celebrated for their recycling habits with thousands of containers put through the Recycle Rewards program.
1: To around the island state.
2: The state government's been asked to consider extending free bus services after its significant uptake by Tasmanians. The Independent MP George Raze says it's time to revisit the public transport debate and look at investing.
1: And beyond.
2: The latest jobs figures have dropped and unemployment remains steady at 4.3% for March. Close to 18,000 jobs were added to the economy last month.
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1: What I thought we could do right now with you and I, not that it happens very often.
2: When do you know your partner's upset with you?
3: I hate being in trouble.
1: If I've said I'm going to make it home for dinner, just like on the stove with like a sheet of foil thrown over it.
3: Yeah. A lot of the time with me, I don't know what I've done. A telltale sign is when I get home and all the lights are off.
1: Yeah, you don't know if they're going to jump out of the shadows.
3: Yeah, is that light going to turn on like, I'm glad you're home?
1: Yeah. When you don't know what's wrong.
2: And they go, yeah, all good.
3: Just tell me. I want to help.
1: And then you go, sure. I'd rather get punched in the face than sure. Sometimes.
3: Oh, sometimes I just wish we could just end it. Just go, just kick me in the nuts as hard as you can and let's move on.
0: Will it, Woody? 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
8: And locals are being celebrated for their recycling habits with thousands of containers put through the Recycle Rewards program.
0: To around the island state.
8: The state government's been asked to consider extending free bus services after its significant uptake by Tasmanians. Independent MP George Raze says it's time to revisit the public transport debate and look at investing.
0: And beyond.
8: The latest jobs figures have dropped and unemployment remains steady at 4.3% for March. Close to 18,000 jobs were added to the economy last month.
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0: It's Will and Woody keeping you up.
1: Hey, Woods, Russell Crowe.
2: Oh, we love him. We love him so much. We want to have lunch with him. We're manifesting it. Hasn't eventuated yet, but we love him.
1: We love him. We recently spent $8,000 on a whip from the Gladiator movie.
2: Yes, which he actually never held, but still, he was in the scene.
1: It's a flail. Sorry.
2: Yes.
1: It looks a lot like a whip. Anyway, I'm sick of saying it's a flail and people going, what's a flail? And me going, it's like a whip.
2: It's a bit frustrating.
1: Anyway, so we've got this thing. We love him. And Russell strikes me as, I mean, analyst, you've texted Russell before. I mean, he's pretty straight up and down, isn't he?
3: Yeah, but he's a businessman.
1: He's a businessman.
4: Oh, I love that.
1: I mean, the last time I think he came on the show, he was like, look, guys, Annalise, happy to come on the show. Tell the boys, indoor garden party. They're playing this weekend.
4: Awesome.
1: And he was just like, that's the dates. Here's what's happening. If we don't mention that, I'm not doing the interview.
2: Fair enough.
1: And it was fair enough.
2: Lay it down,
1: Russell. He lays down the law.
2: Lay it down.
1: He lays down the
2: law. We will do as you say, Maximus.
1: He's just kind of how he is with everyone.
2: Yes.
1: So he's walked out the front of this hotel and he's been accosted by a bunch of fans.
2: Of course. He'd get it everywhere.
1: Who would like him to sign some stuff? One of them's holding a Gladiator seat vinyl.
2: Awesome.
1: Which you've just found out, $65, Woods. Couldn't believe it.
2: Too much.
1: For your favourite movie. Wouldn't even pay that. Yeah, wouldn't pay it for his favourite movie.
2: Wouldn't pay.
1: Oh,
2: wouldn't,
1: mate, insane.
2: Wouldn't pay $1.40.
1: Yeah. Insane, mate.
2: What is It's a Vinyl, mate? Is it $40?
1: All right. So,
2: reasonable.
1: So, Russell Crowe.
2: I'll get the seat there.
1: So he's accosted at the front. of a hotel by some fans who want him to sign some stuff. Here's what he says to them.
5: Are you listening?
6: Yes.
5: Stay where you are.
6: Okay.
5: Don't pushing on me.
6: Sure.
5: I'll come to you.
6: Okay.
5: Everybody's space.
6: Okay.
5: As soon as somebody's in, I'm going.
6: Okay.
5: You got me?
6: Yes.
5: Clear?
6: Yes, sir.
1: Yes, sir. Yes, sir. Is that amazing?
2: Awesome.
1: He's still Maximus.
2: And he has.
1: As soon as somebody's a dickhead,
2: awesome.
1: I'm gone.
2: And he just commands that respect.
1: I love it.
2: Everyone respects him.
1: I love it.
2: No one's messing with him there.
1: I went back to the Gladiator movie. He's using that. He's using the same lines from the movie.
7: Hold the line. Stay with me.
1: It's the same bit.
5: That's awesome. Where you are.
1: It's the same bit.
7: That's awesome.
1: It's everywhere he goes.
2: Yeah, it's awesome.
1: Hold the line.
2: I love it. I've got nothing wrong with that, by the way. There was an article saying that he cracked it at people. He did not crack it at people. He was leading. He was being a general.
1: He's a leader.
2: Being a general.
1: He's a leader. What are you going to
2: do?
1: He's a husband to a murdered wife, father to a murdered son.
2: Yes, he is.
1: And
2: he will have his vengeance in his life or the next.
1: In this life or the next. There's nothing you can do
2: about
1: that.
2: And he signed their stuff. He still signed their stuff.
1: Yes.
2: He doesn't have to do that.
1: He's the leader of the Phoenix Legion. Guys, if you're going to rock up in a costume at the front of a hotel, just, you know, commander of the army to the north.
2: Do as he says.
1: Now. Everyone's a bit rattled by the depth of the Gladiator.
3: Listen to you,
2: mate. We love him.
3: Absolute fanboys.
1: It's the most iconic role ever.
2: Yeah, exactly.
1: It's the best thing anyone has ever done. On screen.
2: I agree with you.
1: Now, and recognised by his peers, by the way. I mean, he won the Academy Award for it, obviously, because he was amazing. Yes.
3: I think that's why he doesn't want to have lunch with you, bud.
2: Maybe.
1: It's part of it. It's getting that way. What I love from that bit, though, and I'd love to take your calls right up next, is he almost sounded like he was treating his, I mean, he's clearly not a general treating his soldiers, but what he did sound like was like a parent treating his kids. That line that he says at the end there, Anyone acts like a dickhead and I'm gone.
2: Yeah.
1: That, for me, which just sounded like my dad saying, I was going to do it in the Maximus voice, but in all my memories of my father, he sounds like Maximus.
2: If only you were Maximus, Dad. One day.
1: Like every grown man. No, I remember that the threat I have in my head is you hit your brother one more time and you're getting out and walking.
2: Oh, classic.
1: Dad would have thrown that threat around.
2: Yeah.
1: Five times.
2: Yeah, we'll turn the car
1: five
2: around.
1: Five times the trip. Yeah. Like, if the trip was over an hour, I would have heard that five times.
2: Yeah.
1: Never follows through.
2: No, because that's the thing.
1: Like, if we all know it's empty, mate. What are you going to do? It's more of a pain in the ass for you, leaving a child by the side of the road.
2: Yeah, yeah.
1: And then having to come back and get them, knowing that they could be hit by another car.
2: Yeah,
1: you're never going to do it. Mum's not going to let you do it.
2: Nah.
1: The cops found out that you've done it. You're going to lose your custody of me.
2: You're getting punished.
1: Shit threat.
2: 100%. But as a kid, you didn't know that, though, did you?
1: Hence why I probably did it five times, because I think subconsciously you know. I've been through this with Seb.
2: I
1: want to take your calls, by the way, 131065 on like hollow or empty parent threats.
2: Yeah.
1: Or maybe if they followed through on it. I'll just take parent threats in general, because it was good when they followed through on it as well. Because I'm going through this with our daughter Max at the moment where we're in a real threat phase, because that's pretty much the only way I can get her to really do something.
2: What do you go for?
1: I just take her favourite thing that afternoon. No TV this afternoon. But now, here's the thing.
2: Yeah, yeah, yeah.
1: She knows TV is also downtime for me. Yes. And I swear she subconsciously is quote. You're never going to take that off me. You nap at 2 o'clock in the afternoon when I watch television. Love a nap.
2: We do.
1: It's an empty threat.
2: We do the countdown from five. And so I'm starting to realize, though, because my dad used to count down from five.
1: Yes.
2: I have no idea what to do at zero.
1: No.
2: I will count down from five. And you get to three and you're like,
1: started to go like 2.5.
2: Yeah.
1: 2.
2: Yeah.
1: 1.5, 1.75.
2: And then you have a chat like, don't you do it. Do it. You put it down.
0: It's Will and Woody.
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0: early. It's Will and Woody keeping you up.
1: Right now, though, Woods, you and I are sitting on two psychic-endorsed scratchies.
2: Yes.
1: And not just any scratchies. The one I'm looking at has a top prize of $500,000.
3: Mine's $1 million.
1: And the one that you're looking at has a top prize of $1 million, guys. So this is playing for big bickies here.
2: Yeah.
1: And remember, this is a psychic. This is a psychic who David met in the market.
2: Yes.
1: Who told him to go and buy the scratchies.
3: And she was shooting the lights out. She was getting everything right about his life. Everything was coming true. And so he went and bought the scratchies, obviously, because she was bang on with everything. He has then traded us those scratchies. And when I say trade, like, we did own them for a little bit. Technically, Lee owns them now because we traded them on to her.
1: Yes.
3: Lee has said, though, she's happy for us to scratch them live on radio. I think it gets a little bit blurry as to what happens if we win here.
1: Oh, no, I'm pretty sure it's Lee's money if we win.
4: It's Lee's money.
3: Well, I think it's blurry.
1: It depends how much we win.
3: I think it's blurry.
1: Well, I think we'd call her and we'd be like, Lee, we won this much. It was 50 grand.
3: Yeah.
1: I don't know. Well, it's something like that. Yeah. I tell you what, if we don't win, though, we've got David's number lined up, the guy who met the psychic at the market, who traded us these scratchies, Joe.
4: Yes. Currently not answering.
3: Ah, that makes sense, doesn't it? That makes a lot of sense.
1: He's in the Cayman Islands. What did we give him?
3: We gave him a snake.
1: We gave him the snake, the 6-foot taxidermy snake.
3: Yeah, great trade from him.
1: He's clearly sold that.
3: And again, the big question, has he lied to us? We'll try and call him again because I want to ask him just, you know, man to man and say, like, did you lie to us? Did you even speak to a psychic?
4: I reckon scratch and then...
1: Yeah, let's talk before scratch.
3: Do you want to scratch first or me scratch?
1: Well, you got $1 million, so maybe you scratch second.
3: Okay.
1: Or you can scratch first. You got the mic.
3: Okay.
1: I just want to say, while you're scratching, get scratching. This is gambling.
3: So,
1: contact Gambling Help online or you can call the number 1-800-858-858 at the end of the day. So.
3: Yeah. And psychics very rarely endorse this kind of thing. Don't know if that was worth mentioning. All right, here we go. Scratching away. Here we go. I'm feeling good about... Have a listen to that. Bit of ASMR. Oh, yeah.
1: How you going there, mate?
3: Now, hang on.
1: Uh-oh.
3: Hang on. I think I've seen something.
1: Oh, wow. Here we go. I don't know whether you're one of the great charlatans.
3: I think I've seen two.
1: There's every chance.
3: What do you think
1: you've seen?
3: I think I've seen two similar numbers. There's a lot going on.
1: Surely you need three.
3: There's a lot going on in the 30s. There's a lot going on in the 30s.
1: You need three numbers, though, every time.
3: No.
1: What's the code? How do you win on that? 36,
3: 30, no, bugger. My lucky numbers have to link up with my numbers.
1: Yeah, yes.
3: I'm not... This is a joke. This is a prank. You're pranking me? Are you pranking me? Seems like you're pranking me.
1: What do you mean?
3: We won.
1: What?
3: We won. I'm not kidding.
1: What do you
3: mean? We won $1 million.
1: No,
3: you're pranking me.
1: No.
3: You're pranking me. Are you pranking me? Are you pranking me? You're pranking me. We won $1 million.
1: No.
3: Look.
1: No. No.
3: 38. Hang on. I'm not joking. 30. Lucky number. 38. 38, number, $1 million.
5: What?
3: You're pranking.
1: Hang on, this is a prank. Match at least one of your lucky numbers
3: with your
1: to
3: 20
1: the 20 numbers.
3: Numbers. These are the numbers.
1: Like one of your lucky numbers, 38, $1 million.
3: It's a joke.
5: What?
3: You're pranking me.
5: What?
3: You're pranking me. You're pranking me. Are you pranking me?
1: I've got nothing to do with this.
3: This is a prank.
1: That looks...
3: Let's go.
4: What's the
3: sound
4: on the back?
3: Let's go to the tats. Let's go.
4: What's the sound on the back?
3: There's, guys, I've read it right. We've won $1 million unless you're stitching me up. This is a prank.
1: Annalise's got the prank face on. She's got her prank face on.
3: Is that prank face?
1: You've got a half smiling face on.
3: Why have you got prank face?
1: No, you do. You've got your prank face on.
3: Why have you got your prank face on?
4: Well, just read
3: this
4: the
3: is
4: back.
3: Not time.
4: Read the back.
3: Okay. What do you mean? Please note, there is no actual prize.
4: It's a prank.
3: You bastards. You bastards.
4: We have one more scratchy from David that we can maybe scratch on tomorrow's show.
3: Oh, you bastards. So did you not know? You didn't know.
1: Well, I haven't scratched this one yet. Is this one legit?
4: That's legit.
1: This one's legit?
4: Yep. There's two left.
1: And do you want me to say that for tomorrow's show?
3: Damn it.
4: I reckon.
1: Yeah, okay.
3: Damn it, I kind of believed it.
1: I 100% believed it. I 100%. How did you make a fake scratchy? Is that illegal?
4: The producers, mate. You can do anything.
3: Wow. I have heard of this before.
1: Really?
3: Yeah.
1: Bastards.
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5: And locals are being celebrated for their recycling habits with thousands of containers put through the Recycle Rewards program.
2: To around the island state.
5: The state government's been asked to consider extending free bus services after its significant uptake by Tasmanians. Independent MP George Raze says it's time to revisit the public transport debate and look at investing.
2: And beyond.
5: The latest jobs figures have dropped and unemployment remains steady at 4.3% for March. Close to 18,000 jobs were added to the economy last month.
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1: What I thought we could do right now with you and I, not that it happens very often. 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
2: Yep. A lot of the time with me, I don't know what I've done. A telltale sign is when I get home and all the lights are off.
1: Yeah, you don't know if they're going to jump out of the shadows.
2: Is that light going to turn on like, I'm glad you're home?
1: 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When you don't know what's wrong. When they go, yeah, all good.
2: Just tell me. I want to help.
1: And then you go, sure. I'd rather get punched in the face than sure. Sometimes.
2: Oh, sometimes I just wish we could just end it. Just go, just kick me in the nuts as hard as you can and let's move on.
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6: Good morning, I'm Gareth Thompson with your local news update. The Rockcliffe government is questioning Labor's plan for a major restructure of two government-owned businesses. Labor leader Josh Willey is proposing to bring Tasport back under full state control and claim and reclaim ownership of TT Line's assets, including the Spirit of Tasmania ships and berths. Mr. Willey says the project will help clear TT Line's debt and allow it to focus on running the ferry service. Infrastructure Minister Kerry Vincent has asked if it's necessary and if shifting the debt helps Tasmanians. The ships are due to sail in October. The Tasmanian government has announced its desire to repurpose the Ashley Youth Detention Centre site into a minimum security adult prison and agriculture-based prisoner rehab and training facility. The facility is expected to accommodate about 40 prisoners and be contained entirely within the current site, with the option to use the farmland for agriculture-based training.
7: And the community will be closely consulted, with the transfer expected to occur when the DCIP vacates the site following the completion of the Pontville Youth Detention Facility.
6: Attorney General Guy Barnett there. The Premier has welcomed the decision to reinstate funding to the family of late war hero Corporal Cameron Baird VC. The Victoria Cross winner's parents had been using the $2,800 to travel to RSLs and schools to talk about their son. Jeremy Rockcliffe took to social media to call it a timely reminder for Tasmanians and Australians to stand by our own. And the Anzac Park rocket ship is preparing for liftoff. The area around the popular Central Coast playground attraction has now been fenced off. Removal of the rocket expected by the end of this week as it heads off to be refurbished and reinstated for a new generation. And that's the latest in local news.
8: morning, I'm Phoebe Humphrey. No arrests have been made following the second group of ISIS brides touching down in Australia. Four women and six children landed in Sydney around 5:30 last night after two women and seven children touched down in Melbourne an hour earlier. The groups were met by authorities, but none were charged. It follows charges being laid against three women who landed earlier this month. A new report has laid bare Australia's cost of living crisis. The Salvos has found 91% of Aussies seeking emergency relief support is skipping meals to make ends meet, while 60% are eating expired food. One in five admit they've even eaten from bins. Police in South Australia are optimistic recent rain will help in the search for Gus Lamont. Authorities will be searching the boy's family property near Yunta over the coming days, following the four-year-old's disappearance in September last year. And a May heatwave is sweeping across Europe, with London hitting a record-breaking 35 degrees, its hottest day in May on record.
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8: In sport, pressure is building on Nathan Cleary to dominate the Origin Arena for the Blues. It follows the loss of his 5'8" Mitch Moses, with Ethan Strange coming into the side. New South Wales performance manager Frank Panisi has told NRL 360 Cleary will have a little extra responsibility tonight.
9: Maybe a little bit more kicking and obviously taking the absolute strong lead. But yeah, we all know what Nathan can do. I think he gets unfairly criticised.
8: And former Essendon coach James Hurd says he's keen to lead the club again after the sacking of Brad Scott. That's the latest news. News and sport.
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6: 17's out top across the coast today. There are some showers going around. If you haven't felt them on your way out to your car, congratulations, you probably will sometime today. It will start to clear out as the day continues. Not completely though, because they'll stick into tomorrow. A shower or two, 17 degrees Friday, 17 degrees and partly cloudy.
12: It gone rain. It's 10 degrees in Smithton currently, it's 12 degrees in Burnie, and it's 13 degrees in Devonport.
0: Bex Mitre 10, mighty helpful Mitre 10. The hunt is on for the Northwest Coast's top tradie and top apprentice on CFM.
6: Do us a favour, get yourself to cfmtas.com.au. That's where you're going to be able to vote on all of our fun things. And by fun things, I particularly mean a top tradie.
12: I thought it was fun how many syllables you put into particularly and how many A's you put into tradie. That was fun.
6: Yeah, particularly fun. You can go there. You can vote. The top tradie will get themselves 15 hundo to spend at Bex Mitre 10. Mighty helpful Mitre 10. 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
12: We're in voting session. We're in voting season. The voting is in session. Upon our website, there is a drop-down box with a long list of all of your favourite local tradies and apprentices. And we would like to know which one of those is your favourite.
6: Indeed. It's down the bottom. If you go onto the website, I don't know, it might be different on your phone. You're a big screen guy. I'm on the big screen guy. You can vote for both the tradie and apprentice, same thing. You're not going to see necessarily where they work, so you might have to do a little bit of googs to try and figure out who exactly you're talking to. Like Will Smith, you might be like, oh, Will Smith, that could be Will Smith. But there are a couple of Will Smiths. This is the one that did Miami.
12: Ah, true, cool. Not the one who... Whoopsh, true. I do believe last year we had the listings of where everyone came from. I'm sure that information is available. We'll put in a request to our Funky Reds website people. I'd love to shout out Callum Hodge. Don't know where he's from, but would love to.
13: Hey, and big shout out to Levi O'Connor, legend. Certified what a gun. Legend.
12: Mason and Barnes.
13: Yep. Jake Dougal.
12: Big ups. Bonnie. These are all apprentices.
13: CFMTAS.com. Well, not all of them. I got one tradie.
12: Okay, cool. Nice.
13: CFMTAS.com.au. Go there. It is all thanks to the legends at Beck's Mitre 10. Mighty helpful Mitre 10. And Devonport and Bernie Toyota. Don't send a ute to do a Hilux job.
12: Absolutely not. 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It's what we do.
13: Woohoo. I

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10: Good morning, I'm Gareth Thompson with your local news update. The state government has pushed back on a Labor plan to get TT Line out of debt by bringing Tasport and the Spirit vessels back into state hands. During his budget reply speech yesterday, Josh Willey proposed a major restructure of the government businesses involved in the Spirit of Tasmania vessel replacement program, which has run years behind and $700 million over budget. Mr. Willey says Labor would bring it back under state control and claim ownership of TT Line's assets, including the ships and berths. He says that would allow TT Line to emerge debt

0: What's in the box? In the box. What's in the box today?
1: At the CFM Morning Crew, it's that age-old question. What's in the box?
2: 1-300-655-922 is the phone number. 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
3: I thought that was actually how many questions we had in the game.
2: That's exactly right.
3: 1,300,000.
2: You better start going.
3: It's true. Absolutely.
2: Did you get one ready?
3: Yeah, I've got one ready.
2: Beautiful. You get it right. You're in the draw. 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
3: This is an animal.
2: Mm-hmm.
3: I'll give you the first clue right off the bat. I mean, all the rest of them are going to make pretty obvious it's an animal. So.
2: Is it a cow?
3: Oh, man, it would have been great. Damn quick, I'll have to write another one.
2: If you do that again, I'll be so upset.
3: Okay, it clearly hasn't been long enough for you to forget about the cow, so I won't do it yet. It's an animal. It is short-sighted. It is believed that they cannot taste sweetness, and they've been known to mimic the cries of human young.
2: Ben, is it Nathan Whittle, the breakfast radio host from CFM?
3: Yeah, that's me. Wait, what did I say? An animal, short-sighted, oh. Have I been?
2: I believe short-sighted or not? You've got glasses.
3: Yeah,
2: I'm serious. One of the two.
3: Yes, I am short-sighted. I honestly feel it'd be so annoying. I'm like, oh, I can see what's going on out there, but not up here when I close to my face.
2: I don't even know what the short-sighted means. You can see or can't see.
3: Yeah,
2: short.
3: Short-sighted means you can see short.
2: Okay.
3: So, oh wait. So I was actually incorrect. So this animal is long-sighted. I'm glad we established that. So I want you to give us a call, 1-300-655-922. We're looking for an animal.
2: So you can't see anything up close?
3: No, I can't see anything up close.
2: All right, somebody's already calling, 1-300-655-922. We love animals and we love crime.
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2: We play a game. Let's do it.
12: Box. The box. In the box.
13: What's in the box? In the box. What's in the box today? What's in
1: the box? At the CFM Morning Crew, it's that age-old question. What's in the box?
2: 1-300-655-922 is the phone number. What we are looking for is somebody to tell us what is inside the box. We've had a couple of clues already.
3: I had an idea for a clue which prompted me to do this, and I realised I didn't even write that clue. I was panic writing clues, well, and I didn't even factor in the one.
2: Done. 1-300-655-922, which is exactly how Michelle has gotten in contact. Good morning, Michelle.
14: Morning. All right.
2: We have a whole lot of clues. You get them right, you're in the draw. Nathan, can you please do us a favour and smack us with some?
3: Yes, I've just finished writing my 10. So, yes. Michelle, we're looking for an animal. This animal, it seems, is long-sighted. It doesn't see up close very well.
14: Right.
3: It is believed that they cannot taste sweetness, as they've only got 400-odd taste buds compared to the 9,000 that humans have. Wow. Their little noses, clue, their little noses is unique in the way a human fingerprint is. Contrary to public opinion, they are lactose intolerant. Technically, they are obligate carnivores, which means that they only really need to survive, but they have been known to like milk. They are extremely flexible because they have about 250 bones in their little bodies, way more than humans have. They are the apex pred...
14: Is it cat?
3: Sorry, did you buzz in?
14: Sorry, Michelle.
3: Michelle.
14: Is it a cat?
3: Yes, it is. Absolutely, it is. Fantastic.
14: I thought I was going to stop, but I was like, nah.
2: Can cats not see close?
3: They're pounce predators, which means, because, yeah. When you're like, ooh, they're like, ooh, little finger on their nose, they're pounce predators. So their vision is really good to the range that they're going to pounce on something, but between that range, they're not so good. So cats are long-sighted.
14: You got me at first because I was like, oh, it's not a cat because cats can see really well from distance. But then you corrected yourself, so I was like, okay.
3: Yeah, sorry about that.
2: Well, we're all learning.
3: That's amazing. You've smashed it out of the park again, Michelle. What can we say?
14: I haven't even had a coffee.
2: I have to question, though, and please. I'm sorry for the people that are listening at home that might not want to be confronted with this question, but until we open the box, do we know if that cat is alive or dead?
3: Thank you. If the box... I mean, if you'd viewed the cat being put into the box and then you'd walked away from the box, leaving it alone in a room, well-ventilated, there's nothing wrong with the room, just you've taken your eyes off the cat in the box, do we know that the cat still exists?
2: Yeah. Well, it's what is it? Schrodinger's cat, right?
3: It's Schrodinger's cat.
2: It's like the Bon Jovi song, Dead or Alive. Who knows?
3: It's Schrodinger's cat is exactly like the John Bon Jovi
2: put
3: song,
2: that
3: Dead
2: on
3: or Alive.
2: A t-shirt.
3: Yeah. See, I didn't know if it was alive or dead. I think it was more like, does it even exist in the physical realm?
2: We'll never know.

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3: Bali.
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13: Good morning, I'm Gareth Thompson with your local news update. Health Minister Bridget Archer has faced a grilling over the need to find $700 million in savings from health. The department's been called upon to make the biggest slice of cuts under the $1.5 billion operational efficiencies program. Archer turning the question back onto Labor on what it would do differently.
14: So which taxes do you want to raise? Ambulance levy?
13: An ambitious plan from Labor leader Josh Willey to bring Tasport back under full state control has raised eyebrows in the government. The opposition would also reclaim ownership of TT Line's assets, including the Spirit of Tasmania's ships and berth, in a bid to control the state operator's finances. Mr. Willey says the project would clear TT Line's debt and allow it to focus on running the ferry service. Infrastructure Minister Kerry Vincent has asked if it's necessary and if shifting the debt helps Tasmanians. The ships are due to sail in October. And Max Mapley has become the second Tasmanian player to be selected in Tuesday's AFL mid-season rookie draft. The 20-year-old joins Bomber recruit Jackson Artemis in departing the Devils VFL program for an opportunity at AFL level after he was selected by Melbourne with pick 19. And that's the latest in local news.
2: Morning, I'm Phoebe Humphrey. Tense scenes have erupted in Melbourne with photographers clashing with the drivers of cars that were waiting to whisk away the ISIS brides who arrived overnight. All up, four women and their children arrived in Sydney with the other two women and their kids returning in Melbourne. Police have confirmed investigations into them are ongoing, but no arrests have been made. Donald Trump has summoned his cabinet to a meeting at Camp David as his administration considers its next steps when it comes to the war in Iran. Camp David tends to be where the president holds his most important national security and diplomatic discussions, while Secretary of State Marco Rubio insists a deal is close.
3: Like anything with something like this, it's going to take a couple days to settle on, even down to the disagreements over a word.
2: And a number of Aussies are eating expired food to make ends meet as the cost of living continues to crunch. A report by the Salvos has found 60% of those seeking emergency relief support are eating food that's out of date, while one in five admit to eating from bins.
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2: In sport, Cam Munster is a certain starter for the Maroons. Despite failing to train earlier this week, Queensland coach Billy Slater says it was nothing serious.
16: He had a bit of tightness. Unfortunately, it wasn't in the throat, in his voice box. That's still pretty loose, but he's good. He's good.
2: Ethan Strange will start in the halves for the Blues following the hamstring injury to Mitch Moses. And in AFL, James Hurd says he's keen to coach Essendon again if the club wants him. It's after the Bombers showed Brad Scott the door yesterday. That's the latest news and sport.
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15: Now, the latest weather for Bernie and the Northwest Coast from CFM 10.
21: Our top today, the shower is still probably continuing until the early afternoon at least. Tomorrow, 17 again, a shower or two coming through the morning and afternoon. And Friday, cloudy, partly cloudy rather, a slight chance of a shower here or there, most likely in the morning as well.
22: It's 12 degrees currently in Devonport in Burnie. It's 11 degrees and in Smithton it is 9.
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22: They'll like Conrad Odgers.
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21: 5 hundo to spend with the legends at Bex Mitre 10. Mighty Helpful Mitre 10. It's also all thanks to the beautiful people at Todd Rogers Science. They're wanting an experienced signwriter to join their team. So do apply today if you're looking for a bit of a sea change.
22: And Devonport and Burnie Toyota. Don't send the ute to do a Hilux job.
21: It's going to be open until the 9th of June for your voting. So I believe that's not... I think it's Tuesday week.
22: Tuesday week?
21: I think. Let me see.
22: Doesn't every week have a Tuesday?
21: The calendar on one of our computers here does not work, and it really upsets me.
22: Really? That is upsetting.
21: Not this Tuesday coming, but the one following that. So, yes, just under 2 weeks to vote on these ones. Do make yourself heard. share your voice. If you're a tradesperson and you know that you're the only person in your workplace that's been nominated, first and foremost, lord of that all over your
1: Absolutely.
21: Colleagues. And second of all, maybe offer to buy them
1: something with your winnings.
21: Go, oi, everyone, if you vote for me and I win, coffee's on me. The you know, the Monday following or something like that.
1: Or you go just totally democratic and be like, all right, how about we get everyone to vote for me because it puts our business on the map. There's 15 of us. There's $1,500. That's a hundo each.
21: Okay, with all due respect, nobody is getting 1,500 and going, I'm going to give away most of it.
1: But what if it gets them to win and it puts their business on the map?
21: What's next?
1: What if they what's own next? The business?
21: Give away, only have one slice of your birthday cake?
1: I think you should probably get like a second slice as well.
21: Oh, yeah, okay.
1: Yeah, that's cool. Look, I mean, maybe if there's 10 people in your workplace, it's like, cool, I'll give you guys $100 and I'll keep 500 myself.
21: Yeah, or you could just give them 50 each, or you could give them 20 or whatever. I've just discovered capitalism. CFMTAS.com.au, top tradie, top apprentice. Vote for your tradespeople to get themselves some money.
1: I like saying their names.
21: Yeah. Like?
1: Harrison Jones. Jack Hazelwood.
21: Is Harrison Jones related to either Indiana Jones or Tom Jones?
1: Or Harrison Ford?
21: I think that's how it works.
1: Yeah, I think that's absolutely it.
21: And I, you know, I've met quite a few people called Tom Jones. It's not unusual. That's not a joke related to this song.
1: No, it's not. Have you met many Fergus Dicks?
21: In my college years, I did, yeah.
1: How about a Jamie Castle?
21: No.
1: Cool. That's fair enough. Take it away, Bruno.
21: Everybody, get your pinky rings and do it. Play it.

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12: 1-300-655-922 is our phone number. We would love to hear from you on your food specialty. But on the other side of Alex Warren, we have Georgia Nicholas, who's a player for the Tassie Devils women's team.
13: The food that she makes is food ball. Food ball?
12: Yeah, I'll take it.

0: From memory, you were voted best on ground for us, at least one of our very best. How can we expect to? How are we going to try and follow that up this weekend?
1: Oh,
0: no pressure.
1: I wasn't playing the game, but I was involved a little bit. I think having played VFL before, a bit of experience, I was able to calm my nerves a bit more than some of the other girls. But I think coming into this week, a lot of us will be more prepared for the type of gameplay and how the speed of the game. That's one big thing. The step up from local footy to VFLW is just, your decision making has to be so much faster. So I think the girls and I learned that on the weekend. We have a lot of learning to take out. Having that fight last weekend was a great way to really analyse that game and be able to really approach this game with as much preparation as can. So
0: next weekend, not this weekend coming, but the weekend after, your old club is making its way down to Hobart. How do you balance niceties with your ex-teammates and leaving it all out there once you're on the field?
1: Oh, that's such a good question. I mean, everyone knows not to take things personally on the field. I think it'll be cutthroat out there, and I would expect that from them, and they would expect that from me. There is no friends on the field, but definitely afterwards I'll give them a big hug and celebration. Yeah, some respect. They're a team that has definitely earned respect, and everyone wants to knock them off. So to be the ones to knock them off would be something pretty special.
2: It's interesting that you can be stoked for somebody and wish them the best, but also want to beat them. Those are not mutually exclusive things.
1: There's definitely a few girls on that team I'll be rooting for because I've been through a lot with them through the North program, but definitely wishing Tassie gets the dub.
0: Good luck for this weekend. Port Melbourne versus Tasmania, both the men's and women's teams are playing this Sunday. Superstar Georgia Nicholas, thank you so much for joining us today.
1: Thanks so much for having me.
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0: And Nathan, good morning to every beautiful person on the coast, even though I
1: think cob loaf is something that...
0: Yeah, no, shout out to the people that like cob loaf.
1: We love cob loaf.
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0: Okay, two songs. I'm going to be honest with you, they're relatively close in terms of popularity, but I need you to tell me which one is more popular. You get it right instantly in the draw for $1,000 to spend at Truscott's Tyre Solution when it comes to tyres. 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
1: Getting rainy. Should be pretty clear that you need good tyres.
0: All right, here we go. We have two songs. I'm going to give Nathan as an example. All right, two 2010s kind of more laid-back songs. Let's give it a crack. We got Justin Bieber's Yummy. You've got that yummy, versus Calvin Harris and Frank Ocean.
3: Do you slide on all your nights like this? Do you try on all your...
0: Which do you think is more popular? Slide or Yummy?
1: Can I go a little bit left field here and go Slide?
0: You would be wrong.
1: There it is.
0: I actually prefer
1: good.
0: Slide, but
1: yeah,
0: there you go.
1: They're the same.
0: 1-300-655-922.
1: Oh, I really shouldn't say this, but I kind of feel like I have to now. I've vocalized it.
0: I'll give you 5 seconds to think about. 5, 4, 3, 2, 1.
1: Yummy is not a masculine-coded word.
0: Okay, that's really not... Okay. 1-300-655-922. I was expecting something way more hot take than that.
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7: 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That's exactly how Chantel has gotten in contact this morning. Good morning, Chantel.
8: Good morning. How are you going?
7: Very, very well. Nathan, you good as well?
9: Yeah, I'm still kicking. Everything's pretty cruisy.
7: Good. All right, we've got two songs. You just need to tell us which one is more popular. Now, I've gone for two. These two songs are relatively close. I've gone for two, I would say, iconic female rappers, okay? So one of them's got Cardi B on it and the other one's got Nicki Minaj on it. So, first and foremost, we have Bang Bang by Jessie J, Ariana Grande and Nicki Minaj. Versus Bruno Mars and Cardi B, Finesse.
8: So I usually go with the one that I like the best, but that usually doesn't work. So let's go for the first one today.
7: Yeah. See, still the hot streak. 3 from 3 now. 3 from 3 this week.
9: That is insane. I mean, and I was kind of, I would have done the same as you. I forgot about Finesse as a song. It's a ripper.
8: Yeah, that's right.
7: Why don't you like Jessie J, Ariana Grande and Nicki Minaj?
8: Oh, I just felt like it was just played too much on over and over and over again. I just got sick of it.
7: All right, well, you might want to turn off your radio for the next 3 minutes.

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1: What I thought we could do right now with you and I, not that it happens very often. 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
1: If I've said I'm going to make it home for dinner, it's just like on the stove with like a sheet of foil thrown over it.
2: Yeah. A lot of the time with me, I don't know what I've done. A telltale sign is when I get home and all the lights are off.
1: Yeah, you don't know if they're going to jump out of the shadows.
2: Yeah, is that light going to turn on like, I'm glad you're home?
1: Yeah, yeah, yeah. When you don't know what's wrong. And they go, yeah, all good.
2: Just tell me. I want to help.
1: And then you go, sure. I'd rather get punched in the face than sure. Sometimes.
2: Oh, sometimes I just wish we could just end it. Just go, just kick me in the nuts as hard as you can and let's move on.
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2: Good morning, I'm Gareth Thompson. No arrest for latest ISIS brides, but first in local news. The member for Braddon says safety upgrades to the Bass Highway, included in the recent state budget, are a clear demonstration of how the government is delivering for Tasmanians. The upgrades include $42 million for the Wynyard to Marawar section of the highway and finalisation of the $50 million Cooey to Wynyard stretch, including the completed Cam River Bridge replacement. Roger Yench says the upgrades will not only reduce the potential risk for crashes, but they'll also improve travel times for the thousands of cars travelling these roads every day. An ambitious plan from Labor leader Josh Willey to bring transport back under full state control has raised eyebrows in the government. The opposition would also reclaim ownership of TT Line's assets, including the Spirit of Tasmania ships and berth, in a bid to control the state operator's finances. Mr. Willey says it's clear it would clear TT Line's debt and allow it to focus on running the ferry service. But Premier Jeremy Rockliffe has slammed the idea.
3: He's abolishing Tasports, abolishing TT Line, and of course creating a huge bureaucracy.
4: Yes, right.
3: And you know, the day where the Leader of the Opposition had to land a significant policy announcement, he has demonstrated the fact that Labor are still all at sea.
2: And Max Mapley has become the second Tasmanian player to be selected in Tuesday's AFL mid-season rookie draft. The 20-year-old joins Bomber recruit Jackson Artemis in departing the Devils VFL program for an opportunity at AFL level after he was selected by Melbourne with pick 19. And that's the latest in local news.
5: Morning, I'm Phoebe Humphrey. No arrests have been made following the second group of ISIS brides touching down in Australia. Four women and six children touched down in Sydney around 5:30 last night after two women and seven children landed in Melbourne an hour earlier. The groups were met by authorities, but none were arrested. It follows charges being laid against three women who landed earlier this month. The Housing Minister says figures showing new home completions have fallen to a 12-year low and now out of date. The ABS data shows a little more than 172,000 new homes were finished across Australia last year, but Claire O'Neill has told Nine she has new numbers.
6: New home starts, that is sod turns and starting to see homes come out of the ground, has increased by 26% over the last year.
5: Sydney Airport is warning travellers there could be delays today due to fog covering the city. Two international flights scheduled to land in Sydney have already been diverted to Brisbane. And London has recorded its hottest day in May on record, hitting 35 degrees.
7: Hot!
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5: In sport, Cam Munster has been cleared to play in tonight's Origin opener in Sydney despite failing to train on Sunday. Queensland coach Billy Slater says the side spirits have also been bolstered by the presence of Jai Arrow in their camp.
8: You know, the decision to bring him in was not to inspire the group. It was certainly to be around him and support him.
5: And there are growing calls for former AFL player and coach and former Australian of the Year Neil Danaher to be immortalised with the statue outside the MCG following the 65-year-old's passing on Monday. That's the latest news and sport.
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9: 17's our top across the coast today. Still more rain to follow. It'll slowly kind of back off a touch in the afternoon. Then it will return tomorrow, a shower or two. 17 the top, with those showers coming both in the morning and afternoon. Friday, looking 17. Partly cloudy and a slight chance of a shower, most likely in the morning.
10: It's 13 degrees currently in Devonport. It's 11.1 in Burnie. And in Smithton, it's 10 degrees.
9: Today we are asking the question, what's your specialty dish? 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
1: Separate drawers, and you could go into both of them. I have a quote that I think I've never seen this movie, but I would say is very achievable. I've gone for this week I've gone for a couple of layups. I don't know, because I think they're famous quotes that I don't think you can get confused with anything else.
2: Cool. Let's see if I can get it confused with something.
1: Let's have a listen.
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4: Gentlemen, welcome to Fight Club. The first rule of Fight Club is... Second rule of Fight Club is...
2: Yeah, like, I couldn't mess that one up.
1: See, that's what I do. I'm trying to help people out. 1-300-655-922. If you know what goes in there, give us a buzz.
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7: The phone number there, 1-300-655-922. We just need you to tell us what goes in the middle.
8: It's because we love crime and bits.
7: Yes, we love crime and bits. Those are the two big things that we like. So again, 1-300-655-922 is the phone number for you to get in contact, which is exactly how Zach has gotten in contact with us. Good morning, Zach.
9: Good morning.
7: All right. Hey, dude. We have a quote. You've called in pretty quickly, so I presume that you're fairly confident in what this is.
9: I'm pretty confident.
8: Yeah, boy.
7: All right, well, what we'll do is we're going to play it. Then we're going to cut it out, and you will tell us what goes in that spot, okay?
9: Roger.
10: Every week, Tyler gave the rules that he and I decided.
11: Gentlemen, welcome to Fight Club.
7: The first rule of Fight Club is what?
9: We don't talk about Fight Club.
8: That's the one. And we've thus broken the first rule
7: just
8: of Fight Club.
7: A quick question. I want to test your knowledge. Do you know by any chance what the second rule of Fight Club is?
9: We don't talk about Fight Club.
8: Nice. I would have stumbled at that and it would have been very funny.
7: No, 100% correct, mate. Are you a big Fight Club fan?
9: Yeah, I didn't mind that when I was growing up, yeah.
7: I still haven't seen it. Would you recommend seeing it?
9: Yeah, no, I recommend it. It's a good movie.
8: It's one of those, like, anti-normal, like, anti... It's like a Matrix or a 1984. That's what I mean. I'm like, you need to watch some anti-society movies.
9: Yeah, sort of, yeah.
7: I think that I'm doing perfectly fine without watching anti-society movies.
8: I can tell that. So you might as well get yourself like a Fight Club t-shirt and like a Matrix jacket as well.
10: Every week, Tyler gave the rules that he and I decided.
11: Gentlemen, welcome to Fight Club. The first rule of Fight Club is you do not talk about Fight Club. The second rule of Fight Club is... you do not talk about Fight Club.
7: I like the emphasis on the second one. I think it's nice.
8: Yeah, it's good.
7: Speaking of nice and good, this song, if you like it. If you don't like it, it's your opinion. You're welcome to that. On the other side, we've got a ticket giveaway for some movies. Stick around for that, CFM.

0: CFM Morning Crew, Ben and Nathan. Very quickly, we've got some tickets to give away if you'd like to go and see the brand new Masters of the Universe movie. This is He-Man, if you weren't aware. You were saying that this they've put the cart before the horse was your term.
1: Yeah, explain. I was thinking they must have had like a cinematic universe or something like that. No, it's made entirely by Mattel. They made the action figures first, and they had like little mini comics that came out after the action figures, and that spawned the entire thing. I thought it was like comics first, then action figures like Spider-Man or something.
0: But I feel like it's not that uncommon. I mean, I would say it's more common for the comics to precede. Precede?
1: Yeah, precede should be the word.
0: But it's not unheard of.
1: No, have you got any other examples off the top of your head?
0: I feel like G.I. Joe was also a figurine
1: example.
0: First.
1: Did G.I. Joe have comics?
0: Things like, surely there's got to be G.I. Joe comics.
1: Yes.
0: Yeah, thank you.
1: Yep.
0: I don't know whether the other question is, did it come out first? We'll find out. But I think it's fair enough. Barbie didn't have comics first.
1: Didn't have comics, yep,
0: they
1: absolutely.
0: They had figurines before a movie. They still don't have comics, I don't think. But we've got a double pass to go and see this brand new movie. Comes out in, I want to say, a week and a bit time.
1: Totally stacked cast.
0: Yeah, yeah. It's got Jared Leto in it, Idris Elba. Oh, my goodness, I love Idris Elba. What a legend. And also Nicholas Galitzine, who's having a little bit of a meteoric rise.
1: Yeah, cool. I'm into that.
0: 1-300-655-922 if you'd like to get yourself a double pass to go and see this at whatever cinema you'd like. Reading, Metro, Village, Hoyts, whatever.
1: The G.I. Joe franchise was a toy line first, then the comics came out after.
0: I knew it.
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12: Good morning, I'm Gareth Thompson with your local news update. The parents of a Bernie war hero have had an allowance reinstated after outrage from sections of the community and lobbying from the Premier. Cameron Baird's parents had been receiving around $2,800 to travel to RSLs and schools to talk about their son, who was killed in Afghanistan in 2013, but it was scrapped in the federal budget. Jeremy Rockliffe took to social media to welcome the decision reversal after earlier writing to the federal government. The funding was halted amid a tightening of the Department of Veterans Affairs purse strings more broadly, including capping allied health for veterans and cutting 110 DVA public servant positions. Labor says it would bring TT Line and TAS Ports back under state control by shifting key assets and responsibilities into a new entity within government. In his budget reply speech to Parliament yesterday, opposition leader Josh Willey said a plan is needed to clean up the spirit mess, now more than $700 million over budget, announcing a Bass Strait Sea Highway reform plan.
13: Labor will reclassify TAS Ports from a government business to a dedicated transport infrastructure entity within state government and change its name. We will transfer TT Line's vessels, associated assets and debt to the new entity so that TT Line can focus on what it does best, running a reliable Bass Strait service.
12: But Premier Jeremy Rockliffe pushed back on the plan for a government-owned entity, labelling it a massive bureaucracy. The member for Braddon has revealed the Northwest Road set to share in a piece of the budget's $1.7 billion road upgrade pie. It includes multiple sections of the Bass Highway, $145 million for the corridor from Devonport to Launceston, $42 million for Wynyard to Marawar, finalisation of the $50 million Cooey to Wynyard section. There's money too for Devonport to Cradle Mountain corridor improvements and upgrades to the Ridgely and Stanley highways. Liberal MP Roger Yench says his government is aiming to reduce crashes and improve travel times. And the Northwest has been spared from the worst of a weather system that's triggered severe weather warnings for heavy rain. Burnie, Devonport and Ulverston are expecting up to 15 mils with today's showers, but Alana Cherney from the Bureau says the Northeast will cop a drenching.
14: Where we're looking at the possibility of some 6-hour rainfall totals of 30 to 50 millimetres, we could see some localised daily falls up to 80 millimetres. We also have a flood watch out for the South Esk River.
12: And that's the latest in local news.
15: Morning, I'm Phoebe Humphrey. More so-called ISIS brides are back in Australia, but no arrests have been made. The group of 19 touched down in Sydney and Melbourne last night with a scuffle breaking out. Independent MP Monique Ryan has told Nine they should be shown some kindness.
16: Well, we're talking about kids who've grown up in a camp in Syria, and I would suggest that we should treat them sensitively and gently upon their arrival. And remember that there's a vulnerable kids.
15: Australia's job seeker system is getting its biggest shake-up in decades, with the government scrapping the one-size-fits-all approach. Instead, people will be grouped based on how close they are to finding work, with support and the rules they have to follow tailored to their individual needs. And Aussie teenagers are slipping behind when it comes to their digital skills, with new data showing many can't spot scams or use everyday tools like creating a spreadsheet, despite spending hours every day online. The findings from the ICT Literacy Report have sparked warnings from experts that teens are over-reliant on AI.
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15: In sport, it's set to be a wet and slippery night in Sydney for tonight's Origin opener between New South Wales and Queensland. Blues coach Laurie Daly says it'll be an issue for both sides.
17: Anyone with a bit of footwork in these conditions from Queensland and New South Wales, you're going to have to be steady when you defend.
15: The AFL rookie mid-season draft has taken place overnight. 19-year-old Jackson Artemis was picked up by Essendon with the number one pick. And Aussie Adam Walton has upset former world number one Daniil Medvedev with a 5-set win at Roland Garros. That's the latest news and sport.
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0: Top of 17 today across the coast. Still some more rain to come throughout the afternoon and late morning, obviously. Tomorrow, a shower or two, most likely through the morning and afternoon. 17 is the top again. And Friday, partly cloudy, 17 at the top. The slight chance of a shower. If it's going to happen, it'll most likely be in the morning.
1: It's 10 degrees in Smithton currently. It is 11 degrees in Burnie. And it is 14 degrees in Devonport.
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0: CFM with Ben and Nathan. Once again, sorry, very quickly jumping in. Don Hill, there has been somebody that's had a little bit of an oopsie and been in a car accident. It's kind of a classic thing when it's wet that Don Hill almost always has an accident going westbound towards Ulverston today. Appears that the driver's all fine, but if you're going that way, just be careful, slow down for emergency services, hopefully on site, if not now, soon.
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0: 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You should be heading there as often as you possibly can, because there's so many different things you can do there, including a win on the coast.
1: Yes, indeed. Do we mention the little video that we did?
0: I think so.
1: I think so.
0: A little bit cutesy.
1: Yeah.
0: So candid. You guys very candidly would have seen us spraying mask spray, and very naturally and not at all scripted.
1: Not even remotely.
0: No.
1: Mask spray is an insanely good concept. I do struggle with it, I'm not going to lie, because it smells so nice. It smells like food, but you can't eat it. But that's a beautiful thing. It's a room spray.
0: Can I say, so we filmed it yesterday. That room still smells like pancake stacks.
1: My clothes still smell like it yesterday.
0: The smell is so rich and honestly, it's a gorgeous, gorgeous, gorgeous smell. What you should be doing is going to cfmtaz.com.au, because we are giving away nine in total,
1: yep.
0: Six original, like the six kind of full range of it, and then three limited edition ones. It has a little air freshener as well.
1: It's true. So you've got room sprays and you've got toilet sprays, and they smell amazing. They've got flavours, including the Anna's Sweet Treats collection, like pancake stack, sugar lip cookies, banana funday split.
0: The pancake stack one just smells like maple syrup. It's so
1: it
0: sweet.
1: It actually did.
0: I'm actually slightly worried that it's going to be so convincing of a smell that we'll end up with ants.
1: Yeah. Well, more ants.
0: Yeah.
1: Than we've already
0: Double
1: got.
0: Down.
1: I like the Whiz Fizz one. That's crazy. The musk sticks one smells like musk. But yes.
0: You can see the full range, cfmtaz.com.au.
1: And you can win.
0: All of them. Nine of them. They're delicious home fragrances to brighten your day. It's this week's win on the coast.
1: And at our website, you can enter as many times as you like for it between now and what, midnight on Thursday?
0: Yep. So you've got around about 38 hours.
1: Fantastic.
0: cfmtaz.com.au.
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0: CFM Morning Crew, Ben and Nathan, just finishing up for the day. Tomorrow's going to be a very fun one.
1: I'm keen for tomorrow. There's so many wicked things going on.
0: We're going to be talking the Devonport Cup, which is happening next weekend.
1: Didn't we already do that in January?
0: No, soccer cup.
1: Sorry.
0: I should be more specific. That's my fault. So John Alexio is going to be joining us for that. He's the president of Devonport Junior Soccer. And then tomorrow we'll also be asking a question. We still haven't figured out what it is, but it'll be up on our Instagram and Facebook.
1: Okay, so we had a couple of options. I don't know if I want to like ruin this by throwing out something that we're going to say no to.
0: You know what? I'm going with you on a journey. Say something, and whatever it is, the answer is yes, and we'll figure out if it's good afterwards.
1: Would you prefer something to be polished to perfection or rough and honest?
0: Okay, I like that.
1: It could be food, it could be music, it could be a TV show, it could be art, it could be AI. And like,
0: I'd love some more fleshed out answers if we can. So we'll also go.
1: Cool.
0: If you have certain things you prefer polished, certain things that are rough, please tell us
1: which you prefer. Yeah, exactly.
0: We need content. It's not. We're just very interested. That's all from tomorrow, 6 a.m. Put it in the calendar. We'll see you there, CFM.
1: Yeah, tomorrow in the calendar, yes.
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